0: 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You are only waiting for this moment to arise.
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So what does it say? What does it say about you? The Pretty Reckless. 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

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I'm never gonna RIP. Rock.